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His kids were mad as hell.

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Lejeune all through high school and before that. So I don't mind telling you I'm scared to death. The doctor's going in on the 25th. It's the same thing my daddy had. Thank God they caught it fast.

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Sheboygan's Country, B93, a little Marine Band Star Spangled Banner to ease us back in here. After a week off and touring a bunch of national parks, we'll talk all about that this morning and on the podcast, a little more in-depth on the podcast here today, but we're back at it. Welcome to your Monday morning. How we doing? How was the last week? And we're waking up to a little, can you smell it out there? Football weather. Little bit of football weather out there. 49 degrees as you get moving around on your Monday. I love it. God, it's refreshing. Get the windows rolled down, which I do every morning anyway, but get those rolled down on the way in. Get that fresh air in there, and we are headed to another nice day. Sunshine and 77 on tap for today. Low down to 55 tonight, sunny and 80 on Tuesday, but we're kind of hanging then. It looks like in the upper 70s, low 80s most of the week. Maybe Wednesday spiking up to 82 or 83 with a chance of a scattered shower. Thursday high of 81, Friday sunshine 77, and the coming weekend, Saturday right now, a scattered shower chance high of 78, and Sunday a chance of a scattered shower high of around 80. Another busy weekend is on tap this weekend. The next week we're talking about the county fair, but a pretty good weather week overall. 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Now, speaking of the county fair, we've got a lot to get to here this morning. We've got Mystery Box Monday, and we also are giving away tickets every day this week and maybe a few days next week as well. Chase Matthew headlining the Sheboygan County Fair Saturday night, September 5th. We'll have texting keywords for that every day this week. We are giving away some general admission tickets and some VIP tickets for that show Saturday night, September 5th. That'll be every day this week, and that may spill over a bit into next week as well. But we'll have a texting keyword for that. News update from Stace Keen on the way, church service, and trivia this hour. And our trivia sponsor is a new sponsor, which I am very excited about. I have a lot of history at this place. Be giving away gift cards over there every day this week for trivia just before 7. Now, we've got to start with some sundown, right? Was any sundown played when I was gone? Feel like we've got to make up for the deficit. Gordon Lightfoot getting you started. Sheboygan's Country, B93. Good morning.

0: Sheboygan's Country, B93, a little Zach Top on your Monday morning. He is going to be at Fiserv. Fiserv's got a lot of stuff coming up. Fiserv has Casey Musgraves. Did you see? I'll have to find the video. I think I liked it on Twitter. Casey Musgraves started her tour, it must have been this weekend. And she had, I guess I'd say, how would I characterize this on a family-friendly morning show? I would say she had an interesting prop that was a part of her show when she opened her tour, which I assume is going to be a part of every stop on the tour, which is coming to Fiserv Forum. I think that is on September 11th, a Friday night, so a couple of weeks away. But she'll be there. Coetzel has his October show coming up, and Zach Top is going to be there. Now, Zach Top, early in his career, I forget what show it was a year or two ago, I did have to laugh. I think he was drinking a Coors Light or a Coors Banquet. You know, the old school, like the stubby bottle, the Coors Banquet beer with the Sam Elliott voice behind it. I wish I could do that Sam Elliott voice. But an ice cold Coors Banquet beer, Coors Original. He was doing some show and he was drinking one and he talked about it. I think he maybe won an award and he brought one up there with him. I said, if he doesn't have a Coors sponsorship yet, he's going to have one soon with that. And then sure enough, Coors is the sponsor on his tour. But he is going to be a part of the Cold Beer and Country Music Tour. Marty Stewart, I think, is opening for him. So a great kind of throwback Thursday opener. But he'll be at Fiserv Forum on October 16th, also a Friday night. But yeah, they've got a lot coming up at Fiserv. Casey Musgraves, Coetzel, and Zach Top all on the roster there. But I think he won New Artist of the Year at the ACMs and the CMAs a year or two ago, and he brought a Coors Light can with him. I thought, God, that's gotta be, they're gonna be all over that for sponsorship, and sure enough, they are. Yeah, I'll track down that Casey Musgraves video from the weekend. A very interesting prop that she kind of flies around the arena on. We'll link up that video coming up. Forecast details on the way. A little bit of football weather out there. We are right at 50. We were at 49 on break number one, but just at 50 degrees right now. Nice day and a pretty good week lined up. We'll talk about that coming up.
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0: Right at 50 degrees as you get moving around on your Monday. Just a little bit of that football weather out there. We'll get a high of 77 and sunshine today. Low of 55 tonight, sunny and 80 on Tuesday. Warming up a little on Wednesday with highs in the low to mid 80s. Maybe chance of a scattered shower. Thursday, sunny 80. Friday, sunny 77. A nice week lined up. 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We'll get to a Stace Keen news update on the way. A little Dierks Bentley on your Monday morning.
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4: From the WHBL newsroom, here's the latest. I'm Stace Keen. The Sheboygan Plan Commission is hosting a public hearing Wednesday to discuss the proposed expansion of Sheboygan's downtown tax incremental District 21. If approved, it would add territory downtown as well as along the waterfront. Meanwhile, the group that collected more than 2,000 signatures in an effort to bring a proposal to the Common Council that would require voter approval for certain TID projects has failed to collect enough valid signatures. The group spent weeks collecting the 2,599 signatures that were required, only to be told that they were short by 49 signatures. That group filed an emergency petition in court, which has been struck down. No word on if the group plans to appeal. Lakeland University is among the organizations that are receiving a grant from the Wisconsin Department of Veterans Affairs. Lakeland officials say the $54,000 grant will be used to provide services to veterans and their families at its LU Center for Innovation and Entrepreneurship, which is located in downtown Sheboygan. Lakeland was one of 14 nonprofits to receive the grant funding. It's all a part of the Veterans Entrepreneurship Grant, which helps organizations provide business training, technical assistance, and other resources to veterans entrepreneurs. Officials say the grants are intended to strengthen services that improve the well-being and economic opportunities of Wisconsin vets and their families. Programming will focus on veterans who are aspiring to be entrepreneurs and will include product and idea pitch competitions, networking events, workshops, mentorships, and even conferences. A Manitowoc school employee is due in court this afternoon where she's facing charges of grooming a child for sexual activity. 32-year-old Courtney A. Haupt was released on a $10,000 cash bond. She was employed as a special ed parapro with the Manitowoc School District. She was arrested back on August 20th following an investigation regarding allegations of inappropriate communication with a child. In the WHBL newsroom, I'm Stace Keen.
5: Mostly sunny for your Monday, with an afternoon high cool near 76. Mostly cool and clear for tonight, a low near 54. Partly cloudy on Tuesday, and warm with a high of 81. Scattered showers and thunderstorms move in for the evening.
6: Yeah, it's a little bit of a crisp morning out there. It's nice. It is 50 degrees at 6:38. Details on the forecast at B93radio.com. It was, and we'll talk more about this, a little bit about the vacation my wife and I went on, the big old road trip, three national parks. It was hot. I don't know what it was like here. I don't think it was as bad as what we dealt with in the South this time of year. Now, again, we drove to the South at this time of year, so we have nobody to blame but ourselves. And just kind of the way it worked out with vacation time. But it was mid to upper 90s, dew points in the mid 70s, heat index values of like 105 to 110 pretty much every day we were out there. So it was a breath of fresh air when we got back to town over the weekend. Details at B93radio.com. So I said I'd link this up. We talked about coming out of a Zach Top song. He'll be at Fiserv Forum in October. Kacey Musgraves kicked off her tour, I think in the Chicago area, over this past weekend. And there was a prop. And again, I don't know how to do this on a family-friendly show. There was a gigantic prop that she was sitting on as she was kind of floating above the stage. Now, you see artists do this from time to time. They do some different stuff like that, where they get on something and fly across the arena or float on something. So she had a certain prop that you might see dangling off the back of certain trucks. Sometimes somebody might put this on the back of a pickup truck. And she had what I would describe as a gigantic, bedazzled, almost disco ball version of these. If you want to see the video, text in prop, P-R-O-P, to 451-2310. But I was just kind of scrolling through Twitter over the weekend, looking for some content and some different brewer stuff, and that popped up in my algorithm, and I had to take a minute. I thought, my God, you want to see that prop that Kacey Musgraves was flying around on at her opener. And I would think you're going to see that if you go to the Fiserv Forum show in September. I would think you'll see that same thing. If they spent the money to put that thing together, they're going to use it. Text in prop if you want to see it. P-R-O-P. You might see this dangling off the back of a truck here or there. Prop. P-R-O-P to 451-2310. So I'll play a little Kacey Musgraves. Blowing smoke. We'll get to church service and trivia on National Waffle Day with our new trivia sponsor here coming up.

0: How about you? Hey everybody, this is Eric Church, and you're listening to Sheboygan's Country.
1: B93.

Sheboygan's Country, B93. Woke up this morning, the Monday staple for church service. How about you on request before that? At 6:53, yeah, Monday morning, back at it here after a week off. We have football weather. We've got shorts and hoodie weather. Like the new Three Sheeps beer, shorts and hoodies. It's that kind of weather out there today. Either right at 50 or just short of 50, depending on where you're moving around here this morning. We'll get to a high of 77 and sunshine today, 80 and sunshine on Tuesday. Yeah, there's still plenty of warm weather here, but yeah, just a little hint of that football weather out there. Details on the forecast at B93radio.com. We were happy to get back on Saturday. When did we get back? Saturday evening, I think it was. We did split up the drive. We did, well, the way out there was actually really kind of easy. It's the first long road trip my wife and I have done in a while. We got to know the satellite radio very well and the rotation they have very well. But we went 4.5 hours-ish or 5 hours to Indy or just south of Indy on day one. But then it was all kind of 4 hour chunks. It was about 3 or 4 hours to Mammoth Cave. Then it was like 2 or 3 hours to the Smokies. Then 2 or 3 hours to Congaree. But on the way back, that was 14.5 or 15 hours. We split that one up over 2 days and stopped overnight in Louisville, which we'll talk more about on the podcast today. We're going to break down. I'm going to break down the whole trip and the three national parks. The Louisville Slugger Museum we detoured to. We stayed one night there and did the Louisville Slugger Museum tour. I know, shocking. Shocking that we would decide to do that. But we had a good time in Louisville for one night. We stayed at the historic Brown Hotel downtown, not far from the museum. It's kind of like their Pfister. It wasn't haunted, sadly. We didn't have any ghost activity, but it's very similar. It's an early 1920s, early Americana kind of hotel. And we did the Louisville Slugger tour that next morning before we made our way back. That is a great spot. Now, I know people have told me over the years, and the Bourbon Trail's right there. But people have told me over the years, if you're in that area, you have to do, if you love baseball, the Louisville Slugger tour. It was so cool. It was half an hour. It wasn't too long. You know, sometimes those museums, as much as there's great information there, like the World War II Museum in Atlanta when we went, or in New Orleans when my friends and I went down there a few years ago. It's fantastic. I mean, so much great information, but it's almost too much. It's three buildings or two buildings and 4 or 5 floors. And it's all really important to learn a lot of that stuff, but it is overwhelming. This is a little easier. Just a little 25, 30 minute tour. You see how the bats are made. You get to check out literally as the people are making the bats, making the donuts behind the scenes. You get to watch that whole thing. You get the history. It's like 2 or 3 rooms. They've got some Babe Ruth bats and some Mickey Mantle bats. I love you, Mickey. I love you. It's really neat. And it's not just a huge wave of information. So we did.

0: I have a long history with this place. So every day this week, we have gift cards in Howard's Grove to our friends at the Log Cabin. Now, when I was a young buck, my grandma and grandpa on my mom's side, they would take me there. I think I probably went there like once a week. And it was my favorite spot to go. It's still one of my favorite spots to go. But when I was a kid, they would take me there and they'd get their meal. I'd always get a grilled cheese, which they still have because I was 6 years old, 5 or 6 years old. I'd always get a grilled cheese and then I'd have an ice cream sundae. Now, I don't know if they do ice cream sundaes anymore. I know they do shakes. As I got older, that was my go-to. And they had the shakes in the ice cold kind of aluminum. Then you'd pour it into your shake glass. But that was every week just about. They'd take me out to the Log Cabin, my grandma and grandpa. Grilled cheese and like a hot fudge sundae. And my grandma was always so proud because I would eat everything. He's such a good eater, she would say. And she was right. To this day, I am a great eater. So that is a place that is near and dear to my heart. Many birthdays, many celebrations in my life have all revolved around dinners or get-togethers, family get-togethers at the Log Cabin. We love going there. And still do today. And they still got a lot of that historic stuff. Shoneman's Mess, the legendary burger, they still serve that up. So they've got a great menu. Monday night's special, broasted chicken. So giving away gift cards over there every day this week. What I want to know, and you can get a waffle at Log Cabin too. They do breakfast all day. What I want to know today. Today is National Waffle Day. Now that is because on this day in history, the waffle iron was patented, official patent, in 1869. However, and we did a trivia question like this not long ago, right, with the founding fathers. There is a founding father who is credited with bringing back a couple of waffle irons from France in the late 1700s. Who is the founding father responsible for starting to make waffles in America? Is it Thomas Jefferson? Is it Benjamin Franklin? Or is it George Washington? And you can go A, B, or C here, or you can try to type in the name. Which of those three? National Waffle Day today. Who is the founding father credited with bringing back the first waffle irons from France? Now, this day in history, the patent was granted in 1869. That's why it's National Waffle Day today. Have a waffle today. But which founding father is credited with bringing back those first waffle irons from France in the late 18th century? Thomas Jefferson, A, Thomas Jefferson, B, Benjamin Franklin, Ben Franklin, or C, George Washington. Which of those three? Text in your answer to 451-2310. We'll get it coming back.
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0: 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We've got commercials talking about the snow flying. It's getting here. Anyway, today is National Waffle Day.
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0: can stay up late swapping manly stories, and in the morning, I'm making waffles.
1: Hey, shout out, by the way. Shout out, by the way, to our buddy Waffles, longtime friend of the show. National Waffle Day today. Which of the three options we gave you, founding father, that is credited with bringing back the first waffle irons from France and making some of the first waffles in America? Thomas Jefferson, Benjamin Franklin, or George Washington? The answer is Thomas Jefferson, noted ginger as well. Thomas Jefferson, fellow redhead, Thomas Jefferson. In the late 18th century, on one of his many trips to France, where he spent a lot of money. Thomas Jefferson, not real great. If you read any American history or history about him, spent a lot of money. Owed creditors quite a bit by the end of his life. But he brought back some of the first waffle irons. Now, this day in history, I don't know how patents all worked way back then, but the reason it's National Waffle Day is the patent was granted this day in history, 1869. Thomas Jefferson didn't have the patent. He could have used it, though. That could have paid some of that debt. But that is the founding father credited with some of the first waffles in America on National Waffle Day. You can get waffles breakfast all day at Log Cabin. So we'll pick a winner for a Log Cabin gift card. I'm so happy they're a friend of the show and we get to give these away. But we'll pick a winner for a Log Cabin gift card from the pool of folks that got that one correct. Now, a song that mentions waffles to connect trivia to the song coming out of trivia. This is going to be kind of a throwback Thursday. I think this is 2007 or 2008 for Alan Jackson. Now, this is not the good time that we play in rotation here or on Throwback Thursday or whatever. This is the album cut that at the end of it, there are a couple of verses in this one that aren't on the radio version of it. And at the end of it, it will mention a restaurant that my wife and I, we stayed at a hotel right down the road from one of these. Anytime you're in the South, you see a lot of Waffle Houses. So this is the album cut, Alan Jackson, Good Time. We'll get to birthdays coming up.

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Kicking off another hour, B93.

Sheboygan's Country, B93, a little Tim McGraw on request. Texter said, John saw Tim McGraw at Alpine this weekend. Could you play a little bit by him? Still bringing it this year. Yeah, I've heard great reviews, high energy shows. How old is McGraw now? 60? Mid-50s? Probably shouldn't guess age. Probably shouldn't do that. How old is Tim McGraw? 59. All right. But hey, he was at Alpine. Did you just get out of the parking lot an hour ago? Saturday night, right? So it was Saturday night. How long did it take you to get out of the parking lot at Alpine? So that was over this past weekend. Little Tim McGraw down on the farm. Have you spent some of your weekend doing that? I'm sure it was a great show. And that is a beautiful venue. I know we often joke about it's not an easy in. It's really not an easy out. But once you're in there, it is a phenomenal venue. Very unique. Great sound. The visuals on a nice night are awesome. But yeah, it takes a while to get out of there. Tim McGraw at Alpine this past weekend. Texter said, John, we took the family to the Smokies a few years ago. Curious how you and your wife, whether or not you had a good time there. Smokies were great. The one thing about the Smokies are, so we went to three national parks last week. We went to Mammoth Cave, the Smokies, and Congaree. I have to say Congaree, and again, I'm going to do more on the podcast. We'll do a more in-depth trip review. Congaree, I didn't expect much out of. It has gigantic trees, not redwood trees, but bald cypress trees, I think. They're huge. So that's a part of it. It's a swampy area. It's in South Carolina. We went from 5,000 feet of elevation in the Smokies down to 110 in the span of 24 hours. But Congaree was one of those where it just felt like, when are we ever going to be back out here to do Congaree? It's a couple hours away from the Smokies. You know what I mean? So if you're trying to get to all the parks, you may as well just tack on the extra day and the extra 2 hours and do it and put the pin in the pin board or the sticker or the scratch off or whatever you're doing if you're doing national parks. So my expectations were not huge for it. It is one of the least visited national parks, although their numbers are going up. But we had a great time. It is so still there, and it was hot and humid, but there's like zero wind. It was almost eerie, but kind of fun, because it was quiet and there weren't as many people. That's the one thing about the Smokies and the big national parks, like Rocky Mountain, like Glacier and Yellowstone. It's a ton of people. A ton of people. And the Smokies are massive. So we did three hikes, but we didn't even scratch the surface of what was going on in that national park. You'd almost have to go back multiple times or spend multiple weeks there to really drink it in. But the visuals, I put some pictures on the On Air John Team B93 Facebook page. The visuals are stunning. It's like a Bob Ross painting. I mean, some of it doesn't even look real. But the Smokies are so extensive. That's the one thing I'd say about the Smokies is we were there for 3 days, but I don't feel like we even got through 10% of what the Smokies are. And Mammoth Cave was great, too. But again, we'll talk more about that on the podcast, and we'll get in-depth on that today. We also had our first ever Buc-ee's experience. I think we were in Crossville, Tennessee, and we had to stop. Now, I've heard a lot about the different Buc-ee's, and I know one's going up in Wisconsin in Oak Creek, not that far off, right? Is it this year or early next year? So there's going to be one in Wisconsin. I am a Quick Trip guy through and through. I'm born and raised here. I'm Quick Trip till I die. So I didn't know what to expect other than what has been talked about. It is pretty impressive. I do. I have to say, I wasn't expected to go in hating it. I wasn't going to go in with that kind of an attitude. But it is really impressive. The barbecue was really good. The Buc-ee's nuggets were tasty. The jerky, the fresh jerky is incredible. And if you are a cleanly person, if you are somebody who appreciates bathrooms that are spotless, like there are hand sanitizers by every urinal. Every urinal has its own hand sanitizer next to it. The bathrooms, I would imagine if you work at a Buc-ee's, they have people that just, that's their whole job. Every hour of every day is to make sure the bathrooms are clean. The bathrooms are like spotless, and there's a million of them, and there's a million places. You don't have to wait for anything. So I was pretty impressed with our first Buc-ee's experience on the road trip as well. Anyway, back in the saddle here this morning, and we have 77 and sunshine on tap for today, 80 and sunshine on Tuesday. 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We'll hop into birthdays coming up. Mark Chestnut, our Monday tradition. It sure is Monday. Sheboygan's Country, B93. Good morning.

0: Sheboygan's Country, B93, Zach John King, Get to Drinking. We're talking about the road trip my wife and I did last week, three national parks, but we did stop at our first Buc-ee's. Texter said, John, I drive a lot for work. For what you just mentioned, if there's a Buc-ee's near me, I'll stop there. Clean bathrooms. Yeah, they were. I've never seen, even in the best, I think Quick Trip bathrooms are great too, but for the most part. But I have never seen that many urinals, that many toilets, and then they're all, like, the floor was spotless. Like I said, hand sanitizer next to every station. The soap dispensers were all full. It wasn't a mess. You know, I don't know what happens to people when they go into bathrooms at gas stations. It's like the rules of nature take over. I don't know. Like, people don't do what they would do if they were doing it in their house. I don't know what happens to people over the course of time when they go to bathrooms at gas stations, at rest stops, at whatever. But those Buc-ee's bathrooms, I was impressed. All right, it is birthday time. It is August 24th. So yesterday on the 23rd, locally, Stephen Hotz birthday yesterday. Gavin Klinzing had a birthday yesterday. And Bob Libby birthday yesterday, or Libby? And then today, Josh Gorder has a birthday, Carrie Weirall birthday today, Kimberly Shipper, Carrie Meinert, and Lainey Atkinson all celebrating birthdays today in the running for our giveaway, which we'll do on Friday morning. Celebrity birthdays for today. Now I know he's in trouble, right? He's on a list, but 81 years old, the architect, the mastermind behind WWE or WWF, as I knew it in the 80s and 90s and the Attitude Era, Vinnie Mac, Vince McMahon's had a birthday today. Remember the feud with Austin and when he would come out to this, those arms swinging back and forth in the suit. He was the best. That whole thing was the best. Late 90s, early 2000s. Now I know he's not on, I don't think he can be on TV anymore, can he? Well, he is 81 years old. Vince McMahon to himself. Steve Guttenberg, 68 years old today. Police Academy, Three Men and a Baby. A lot of stuff in the 80s and 90s. Cal Ripken Jr., the Iron Man, 66 years old today. Baseball Hall of Famer. David Koechner, I think is how you say it, 64 years old today. He plays Champ Kind in Anchorman. Whammy! Also Packard, and you're an Office fan, Todd Packard. Whammy! He is 64. Craig Kilborn, 64 years old today. Now, he's back old school SportsCenter, but the original Daily Show, he's an old school. Reggie Miller, Basketball Hall of Famer, has a birthday today. 61. On the short list, when I was rooting in the NBA and for the Bucks in the 90s and early 2000s, on the short list of people I really hated, like Allen Iverson was on that list. Reggie Miller was on the short list. 61 years old today. Marley Matlin is 61 in a ton of stuff. If you're a Seinfeld fan, though, she was the lip reader in Seinfeld.
1: George says cut it.
2: Cut it.
1: George is saying
2: cut it.
1: Cut. Will you stop signing? What? They said sweep together, you idiots. Not sleep together.
0: 61 years old today. Dave Chappelle is 53. Now, this reminds me of some testimony we heard not too long ago.
3: The fifth. Five, one, two, three, four,
0: five. It was unbelievable. And it was only like two seasons. Michael Redd, former Bucks legend, 11 years with the Bucks, 47 years old today. Chad Michael Murray from One Tree Hill, 45. Rupert Grint, Ron Weasley and Harry Potter. And then he got the girl, like the redhead always gets the girl, right? 38 years old today. Right? Right. WNBA guard Kelsey Plum has a birthday today, 32 years old today. Would have had a birthday today, the drunk Otis from the Andy Griffith Show, Hal Smith. Now, I didn't realize Hal Smith, after that role, he was a big voice actor. He voiced Owl in Winnie the Pooh. He was in Disney's Goofy and Jiminy Cricket. But Otis, the town drunk in the Andy Griffith Show, Hal Smith would have had a birthday today. As we talked about, National Waffle Day, this day in history, 1869, the waffle iron is patented. In 1912, ticker tape parade in New York City for Jim Thorpe and other victorious U.S. Olympians. 1949, NATO goes into effect. In 54, President Eisenhower signed the Communist Control Act, outlawing communism at the height of McCarthyism. 1962, he should go into the Hall of Fame. His name is Mr. Hockey. Gordie Howe inducted into the Hockey Hall of Fame. In 89, now he's going to have a chance to get in posthumously, but Pete Rose is suspended forever from Major League Baseball for life due to gambling, but now he has a shot with whatever Veterans Committee, he has a shot to get in. 1995, one of my favorite videos of all time, Microsoft debuted Windows 95. If you have a chance today, go to YouTube and just type in the search engine, Windows 95 launch party. It is awesome. That's all I can say about it. It is hilarious. Then in 2001, Windows XP was released. 2006, Jerry Rice signed a one-day contract with the Niners, officially retired from the NFL. In 2008, the U.S. men's basketball team won gold. Michael Redd was on that team. 2009, Lee Bryce released Love Like Crazy, Billboard Song of the Year that year. And in 2015, Facebook CEO Mark Zuckerberg announced that for the first time, 1 billion people logged on to Facebook, and only half of them were bots. Forecast details coming up.
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0: B93 forecast. Yeah, 52 right now. A little football weather out here this morning. We will get to high of 77 and sunshine today. 80 and sunshine on the way on Tuesday. Maybe a scattered shower and 83 on Wednesday. 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We'll talk Brewers, the Little League Classic last night. News update coming up. 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

0: From the WHBL Newsroom, here's the latest. I'm Stace Keene. There's lots of road construction to be aware of this week. WHBL's Kevin Zimmerman has the latest updates.
1: The reconstruction of I-43 in Sheboygan County should reach a milestone later this week with the completion of the southbound collector and distributor bridge and its ramps at Highway 23 expected at 5 p.m. Friday. The southbound complex has been closed since the end of June, while the northbound counterpart, which closed last week, won't be done until the last week in September. Ramp closures for shoulder work are scheduled Thursday night into Friday, involving northbound-related traffic. The off-ramp to Highway 28 will be closed from 8 to 10 p.m. Thursday. The off-ramp to Highway 23 East will be closed from 10 p.m. Thursday until 2 a.m. Friday. The on-ramp from 23 West to I-43 North will be closed from 10 p.m. Thursday until 4 a.m. Friday. And the off-ramp to Highway 42 will be closed Thursday morning from 2 until 6 a.m. Various lane closures will also be encountered for pavement repair between Pigeon River and Highway 28 overnights, lasting through Thursday, while a continuous single lane of traffic will be maintained between Highway V and 28 Monday through 3 p.m. Thursday. Kevin Zimmerman, WHBL News.
0: The Sheboygan Plan Commission is hosting a public hearing Wednesday to discuss the proposed expansion of the Sheboygan Downtown Tax Incremental District 21. If approved, it would add territory downtown as well as along the riverfront. Meanwhile, the group that collected more than 2,000 signatures in an effort to bring a proposal to the Common Council, which would require voter approval for certain TID projects, has failed to collect enough valid signatures. That group spent weeks collecting the 2,599 signatures that were required, only to be told that they were short by 49 valid signatures. The group filed an emergency petition in court, which had been struck down. No word on if the group plans to appeal. In the WHPL newsroom, I'm Stace King.
2: Mostly sunny for your Monday, with an afternoon high cool near 76. Mostly cool and clear for tonight, a low near 54. Partly cloudy on Tuesday and warm with a high of 81. Scattered showers and thunderstorms move in for the evening.
3: Hey, I got a beautiful day, 54 right now. 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So we're kind of nearing the end. I thought I was hopeful that the construction on 43 would just be done when I got back, but we're getting close. We're getting a little bit closer. Actually, construction on the road trip was not that bad. I thought we'd encounter a ton, a little bit on I-65. Indiana's always a disaster in every way, shape, and form. In every imaginable way, it's a disaster. But we didn't run into a ton of that, just a couple of little slowdowns here and there, but way less than I expected. Details on all of that at B93radio.com. So here's a text, and I just want to jump into this a little bit. Texter said, John, I get why they do it, but how was last night considered a, in quotes, home game for the Brewers? So like that texter, I get why they do the Little League Classic. It's all the top teams are there. It's in the adjacent field. I think you saw, if you watched the game last night, the Miz was like the Beatles on Ed Sullivan. I mean, every kid went nuts when the Miz came out, was signing autographs, talking Pokemon. I mean, doing the whole deal. They love the Miz. So the interaction between all of these great players and the Little League players, and it's Americana. Baseball, hot dogs, apple pie, and Chevrolet. It's great. I think it's great all the way around. And if you went, it's a once in a lifetime. What were there? 2,500 people that were there? If I were to be a whiner as a Brewer fan, if I were to whine about something, I'm not saying I am, but if I were to whine about something, I would say you've got two of the top teams in baseball. The Brewers do get robbed of a home game there, right? Like, that's a home game for them. And you have the season series kind of on the line in a game that could have consequences come playoff time. And it's sort of being played in an exhibition where you don't have ABS review. Some of the normal stuff was just not accessible last night. So if I were to whine, to be a little baby here, if I were to whine a little bit as a Brewer fan, I'd say, best team in baseball, kind of lost a home game, kind of a lot at stake in this game. You end up losing the game. Now the season series is tied at 3, so we'll see if that plays a role. But yeah, there are a few things I would say. You'd almost prefer that to be two teams that aren't in the playoff running or aren't in the running to be a one seed that play in that game. But they got a good game, so I'm sure that plays into it as well. But it is. I'm sure it's a very fun time if you are one of the few that got to be there last night for the Little League Classic in Williamsport. The Brewers going for the sweep. Shane Drouin on the hill. He was good. 5 innings of 2-run ball. Tough luck loser. They just couldn't get a hit with a runner on consistently last night. 2 for 12 with runners in scoring position. 11 left on base. So you end up losing 4-2. I thought in the ninth inning, when William Contreras hit that ball, two on, nobody out, and he hits one off the bat, it sounded like it was gone. And he thought it was gone. And it gets caught right at the warning track. I thought that was a go-ahead three-run bomb. And then ultimately, Jake Bowers grounds into a game-ending double play. But they had their chances. They had bases loaded, one out in the second inning, couldn't get a run home. Two on, nobody out in the sixth inning, couldn't get a run home. Two on, nobody out in the ninth inning, couldn't get a run home. But whatever. Since I've been gone, they took 3 out of 4 in L.A. They won the season series there. They won the series against Seattle, and they win the series against Atlanta. Now, that season series is split at 3. We'll see if that plays a role in playoff seeding toward the end of the year. But a day off today, they are in New York taking on the Mets, first of a 3-game set on Tuesday, then back home really briefly, and then 1 week from today, two of the biggest series get underway. Two series left with the Cubs, 6-game lead over the Cubs right now, and they kind of fell off, took a couple of tough losses Friday, Saturday. They won in Seattle on Sunday. But it's a 6-game division lead right now. Next week at this time, the Brewers will be in Wrigley, then there's a little break, then the Cubs come to AmFam over Labor Day weekend. So they are off today, back in action on Tuesday. Packers won in Denver. I actually got to watch that game in Louisville. The hotel we were at had NFL Network. I was able to watch it. So they win 33-13. Trey Smack, kind of looking like a dude. I mean, he was not good in training camp leading into the preseason games, but he has been perfect in preseason games, and none of them are close. I mean, he is dead center, and it looks like he's got more than enough to hit 60-plus if he had to. Now Denver thin air, there's a little bit of an element there. He's been incredible. Jordan Love, one drive, they look good. Marshawn Lloyd, touchdown. He's been able to stay healthy. So they practice today, then what? Joint practice with the Cardinals on Wednesday. Mike LaFleur, Matt LaFleur's little brother, Mike LaFleur, who now has a head coaching job in Arizona. They'll have joint practices and the final preseason tune-up Friday night, the only home game on the preseason schedule at Lambeau Friday night. Josh Grayson now. We'll get to throwbacks coming up. Sheboygan's Country, B93.

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0: Sheboygan's Country, B93. A little extra throwback there. Had a texter say, John went to the Outlaw Festival on Friday and have to say Willie Nelson is as awesome as ever. First song they did was Whiskey River, and his sons are fantastic musicians. Could you play Whiskey River? So that was at Alpine on Friday. Alpine was busy this weekend. Friday night, the Outlaw Music Festival, and then Saturday, Tim McGraw, which we played in the 7 o'clock hour. I'm surprised they were able to clear out the traffic from Friday in enough time on Saturday night to get people in there for the next show. That's a busy weekend at Alpine. I'm sure they're gassed. But I didn't realize that was back-to-back nights. Yeah, Willie's still doing it and still sounds great, per that texter who was at the Outlaw Music Festival on Friday night. All right, so coming up, we'll get to the B93 Wind. We do it every Monday, six songs in a row at around 8:30, a little later than 8:30 today. But we'll do six songs in a row. Number one song this week, 25 years ago, 20, 15, 10, 5, and 1 year ago, all in order. First, I got to get you the texting keyword for Mystery Box Monday, courtesy of our friends at Sheboygan Discount Warehouse, right down the road from us on South Business Drive. Great spot to check out for whatever you may need. You never know what you're going to find in there. Texting keyword for this week is spooky, as in we're getting close to spooky season. Anybody have neighbors that have Halloween stuff up yet? Anybody have that? I don't mind. Whatever. Whatever makes you happy, I don't care. If you want to leave your Christmas tree up until Valentine's Day, if you want to put Halloween decorations out in the middle of August, what does it bother me? But I have not seen that as of yet. We have one person in our immediate neighborhood or around our block that kind of gets into it by the middle of September. So we're not that far away, 2 months away from Halloween. So text in spooky, S-P-O-O-K-Y, spooky, S-P-O-O-K-Y to 451-2310. You'll be in to win. Now, this goes all day, so we'll get a winner at the end of the day, and we'll let them know tomorrow morning they won an Amazon mystery box, courtesy of our friends at Sheboygan Discount Warehouse. Text in spooky, S-P-O-O-K-Y to 451-2310. You'll be in to win. We'll get your forecast coming up.
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0: B93 forecast. Dubuque today, 77 and sunshine. We will have a low of 55 tonight, sunny and 80 on Tuesday. 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So the B93 wind every Monday at around 8:30. We give you six songs in a row. Number one song this week, 25 years ago, then 20 years ago, 15, 10, 5, and 1 year ago. So in late August of 2001, this one, Blake Shelton, Austin. We'll get to some Rodney Atkins, Lady A, John Party, Dan and Shay, and Nate Smith coming up.

0: Sheboygan's Country, B93, 1 year ago this week. That was the number one song, Nate Smith, Fix What You Didn't Break. Had some Dan and Shay there. 5 years ago, Glad You Exist. A decade ago, John Party, Head Over Boots, Lady A, Rodney Atkins. 20 years ago, If You're Going Through Hell, one of the first songs. I think, yeah, that was probably in our gold category then, right when I started here, fall of 2006. But that was a massive hit. And we start with Blake Shelton, Austin, 25 years ago, the number one song in country music. We do it every Monday, the B93 Wine. All right, I got to get you a texting keyword as well. We gave you that for Mystery Box Monday earlier this hour. Texting keyword every day this week to win tickets to Chase Matthew at the Sheboygan County Fair, Saturday night, September 5th. So we had Cooper Allen last year. People had a great time there. Chase Matthew this year, Saturday night, September 5th, not this weekend, but next weekend, Labor Day weekend, of course, for the Shebco Fair. Texting keyword is FAIR, F-A-I-R. Text in FAIR to 451-2310. We're going real easy here the first day back at work. Nothing complicated. Not that we ever do anything completely complicated with texting keywords, but especially on the first day back after a week off. Text in FAIR, F-A-I-R, to 451-2310. You'll be in to win. So every day this week, and I would think a few days in the early part of next week as well, giving away Chase Matthew tickets, Sheboygan County Fair, Saturday night, September 5th. Tickets on sale right now. You can snatch them up on the Shebco Fair website. Text in FAIR, F-A-I-R, to 451-2310. You'll be in to win. We'll get some winners here at 10 o'clock, and we'll have another texting keyword every day this week, and I would think at least a few days into next week as well. Text in FAIR, F-A-I-R, to 451-2310. We'll get some more music coming up.
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proud to be playing the music of the red, white, and blue. This is our country. It's 93.7 WBFM Sheboygan, kicking off another hour of Sheboygan's Country on B93. On a train.

0: Sheboygan's Country, B93. I like that one. I like Charles Wesley Godwin. I am happy he has a mainstream radio single that is picking up steam on the chart with Luke Combs. Now, that helps. That is helpful to have Luke Combs on your track. Better that way. All right, let's reset the texting keyword to win mystery boxes from Sheboygan Discount Warehouse. It is, after all, a Mystery Box Monday. So it is spooky today as we are getting close. We are, 2 months and a week away from Halloween. Spooky. S-P-O-O-K-Y. Text in the word spooky and you'll be in to win. We'll get winners at the end of the day. Mystery Box Mondays go all day long. We'll let a winner know at the end of today or early tomorrow morning that they won one of those Amazon mystery boxes at Sheboygan Discount Warehouse. Right down the road from us, South Business Drive. 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We'll get your forecast coming up.
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13: B93 forecast. All right, we'll have 77 and sunshine today. Beautiful day, low down to 55 tonight. 80 and sunshine Tuesday. Warm up a little bit more Wednesday. Chance of a scattered shower, high of 82. Mostly sunny. Thursday, sunny, 81. Friday, sunny, 77. 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

0: Sheboygan's Country B93. He is headlining the Sheboygan County Fair Saturday night, September 5th. So not this weekend, but next weekend. Chase Matthew, love you again, as we talked about in the 8 o'clock hour. We are giving away tickets every day this week and probably a few days next week as well. We have general admission tickets. We have VIP tickets. You know what? Should we make today a VIP day? I think we will. So if you text in the word FAIR, F-A-I-R, to 451-2310, you'll be in to win. We'll get some winners here at 10 o'clock, and we will make these VIP tickets on a Monday, because what the heck, why not? We're back in action here after a week off. Let's give away some VIP tickets. Every day this week, we are giving away Chase Matthews Sheboygan County Fair tickets. We'll make today's VIP tickets. Text in FAIR, F-A-I-R, to 451-2310. You'll be in to win. We'll get some winners here at 10 o'clock. And again, every day this week, a different texting keyword. You can buy tickets right now at the Sheboygan County Fair website. Didn't mean to get bossy with you there. You don't have to do it right now. They'd prefer it if you would. Buy those right now. At some point here leading up to the show next Saturday night, you can get tickets on their website, Shebco Fair Park. Check that out. But that is Saturday night, September 5th. Text in FAIR, F-A-I-R, to 451-2310. You'll be in to win VIP tickets for Chase Matthew. 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

Sheboygan's Country B93, Banjo, Rascal Flatts. That'll do it for us here on your Monday morning. All right, first show back, and we're locked and loaded now. Like I said, I know we take some vacation days here, but we're loaded up now until the end of October, I think, and we have a little Door County vacation. So, yeah, we'll get after it again. Regular schedule here for quite some time based on my standards. We'll be back after it tomorrow, Two-Pack Tuesday, 6 a.m. We'll have another texting keyword to win Chase Matthew tickets tomorrow, news updates, trivia before 7. Log Cabin is your trivia sponsor this week. I love having them on board. We're giving away gift cards over there every day this week for trivia before 7 o'clock. We'll get after it 6 a.m. as always. Mike DeBoranson next. Matthew J. gets you home later today. Jason Aldean's new one anytime soon. Get me out. B93. See ya.

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It's 93.7 WBFM Sheboygan. Kicking off another hour of Sheboygan's Country on B93.

Be By You. That's Luke Combs, B93, rolling through a Monday morning. Hope you had an awesome weekend. I'm Mike Dubord, getting the party started with Florida Georgia Line, helping you get your shine on. This is Sheboygan's Country.

Chris Stapleton and Parachute. B93, where Riley Green says he's actively looking at new acting opportunities and imagines his dream role in a classic sports movie remake or a Western. Here he is with his latest Think As You Drunk, Sheboygan's Country, B93.

0: 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B93, get your weather forecast on the way. 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

John Morgan and Kid Myself, B93, where announcement just was made about a half an hour ago that Tim McGraw going to be one of the headliners at next year's Crossroads 41 in Oshkosh. Here he is with Humble and Kind on Sheboygan's Country.

0: Shiny, you pretty. Hudson Westbrook, B93, where it's another Mystery Box Monday. I want you to take a moment. 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

0: the Boondocks with Little Big Town, B93, where Dylan Scott recently headlined a massive performance at the Great Dark County Fair in Greenville, Ohio, following a string of high-profile summer festivals and tour stops. Here he is with his latest called Dear Big City on Sheboygan's Country.
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Kicking off another hour of Sheboygan's Country on B93.

country, and she knows it. That's Luke Bryan, B93, Mike Dubord, and you rolling through a Monday morning. Hope you had an awesome weekend. Here's Morgan Wallen with Last Night on Sheboygan's Country.

Nate Smith, Tyler Hubbard after midnight, B93 with Derek Church right around the corner. But first, here's Zach Topp with South of Sanity, Sheboygan's Country, B93.

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Craig Campbell and Family Man. B93 with Kane Brown's Woman on the way. Right now it's Thomas Rhett getting a little help from Jordan Davis on this one. Ain't a Bad Life. Sheboygan's Country is B93.

Man Woman, B93, Jelly Rolls, Hands Up coming up. But first, Luke Combs is loving on you. This is Sheboygan's Country.

0: Put your hands up, Jelly Roll, B93. Where don't forget, tomorrow is Taco Tuesday, all powered by our friends at Pacifico Mexican Bar and Grill. 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They're at 820 Indiana Avenue. And don't forget, Tuesdays, they've got a buck and a half off of margaritas, $1.75 off of taco plates. Monday and Wednesday, it's buy one, get one margaritas. And Sunday, kids half off. Taco Tuesday. Thanks to our good friends at Pacifico Mexican Bar and Grill.
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It's 93.7 WBFM Sheboygan. Kicking off another hour of Sheboygan's Country on B93.

Kenny Chesney says, you got to carry on. B93, I'm Mike Dubord. Happy Monday. I promise you Friday will be here again before you know it. Lainey Wilson on the way, but first, Eli Young Band. Here's Crazy Girl on Sheboygan's Country.

tight, honey. Lady Wilson, B93 with the Zach Brown Band right around the corner. Right now, it's Zach John King. Here's Get to Drinking, Sheboygan's Country, B93.

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Stella Lefty and her big hit Boston, B93. That's her first hit, her first song that she put out. And she's at number 4 on the Billboard Hot 100. That is amazing. Brett Eldridge, Don't You, Sheboygan's Country. Girl.

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years are short. B93 with Rodney Atkins. Right now it's Luke Bryan, who apparently his son Bo made his ESPN debut over the weekend. The Franklin, Tennessee team quarterback led his high school to a 41-18 win in Fairhope, Alabama. Luke says he's very proud. His rain is a good thing. B93.

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B93 with Kane Brown's Heaven on the way in just a bit. But first, Ms. Ella Langley. People still talking about that big show at the Resch Center last week. She did a great job. Here's Lovin' Life Again on Sheboygan's Country.

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That's Florida Georgia Line, B93 with Luke Combs, Be By You. Coming up in just a few, we'll check in with Keith Urban and Chase Matthew. Right now, it's Blake Shelton, who recently released his 13th studio album called For Recreational Use Only. 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

Be By You. That's Luke Combs, B93 with Chase Matthew, holding it down. Coming up in just a few, we'll check in with Kenny Chesney's Summertime. Right now, it's Keith Urban. Who wouldn't want to be me? This is Sheboygan's Country, B93. I got no

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0: Singing about that sweet, sweet summertime. Kenny Chesney, B93, where that's going to do it for me. Mike Dubord saying, catch you later. I appreciate you hanging out with me today. Let's do it again tomorrow. Going to leave you with Cody Johnson's latest. Here's Horseback on Sheboygan's Country.
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John Morgan, Kid Myself, on Chewigan's Country 93. 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
8: Checking in with Pete Petoniak from Fox 11. He's got sunny and 77 today. Double nickels and clear tonight. Sunny 82 on Tuesday. Maybe a chance of rain in the afternoon on Wednesday. Otherwise, mostly sunny, high of 83. Thursday, sunshine 81.

We had championship night for the Super 6 late models. I see Brad Miller took down the championship. You can get that racing recap with Plymouth Dirt Track Racing Local News with WHBL B9.

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This woman definitely did not want to go outside in the heat and humidity. A daycare worker from Kentucky, she called in some threats around her daycare so they would be put on lockdown and she wouldn't have to go outside. Here's Billy Kerr.

0: Dan and Shay say so on Schweigen's Country Band D3. Happy Monday afternoon to you. My name is Mandy J. Coming up tomorrow on the John Hensler Morning Show. 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We'll throw in some Megan Maroney, Miranda on the way, also John Party, Cam Brown, Kim Moore coming up next.
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hey, man, I'll try. Then later on when we finished our songs about scars and cars and broken hearts, I saw him. He was standing there right next to the stage and he

Packers win game two of the preseason against the Denver Broncos. They're coming up again on Friday, 7 o'clock, up at Lambeau Field, taking on the Cardinals. Here's Skip.

Tucker Whitemore, Brunette, on Schwagen's Country 93. Did you watch the NASCAR race from New Hampshire yesterday? Ryan Blaney won, and when Ryan Blaney got out of his car, I was like, oh my God, does he look like a split image of Riley Green?

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9: Beautiful day out there, sunshine and about 77 degrees, double nickels and clear tonight, 82 and sunny on Tuesday, small chance of rain Wednesday afternoon, otherwise sunshine 83, sunny 81 on Thursday, 80 and sunny on Friday.

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been looking at any of these UFO files that the Pentagon is releasing, you can definitely go down a rabbit hole for a while. Some interesting stuff in those files. We are not alone, my friends. Here's Eric Church, Hands of Time.

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0: Hudson Westbrook, painted you pretty on Sheboygan's Country Band D3 Mystery Box Monday going on with Sheboygan Discount Warehouse. 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You can check out their spooky inventory while supplies last. 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We are definitely getting ready for the Halloween season. 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We'll throw some Shane Proffitt on. Also, Keith Urban, Little Big Town, The Wreckers coming up next.
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Keith Urban, Better Life on Schmoygen's Country Tonight, D3, your Milwaukee Brewers. They're off today. They're out in New York taking on the Mets coming up this week. Tomorrow's game, actually all the three games, Tuesday, Wednesday, and Thursday, all 6:10 start times, of course, on WHBL, your official Brewers Badgers.

You know what turned 60 years old this year? Star Trek. Yeah, the first Star Trek, 60 years old today. Here's Thomas Rhett, Happy Man, Sheboygan's Country, B93.

I just seen another article. The Endless Shrimp is coming back to Red Lobster. Yeah, that's the same promotion that helped them file for bankruptcy in 2024. Maybe they can do it right this time. Here's Zach Top on B93.

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4: Checking in with Pete Petoniak from Fox 11. He's got 77 and sunny. We hit today double nickels and clear tonight. 82 and sunny on Tuesday. Could see a little bit of rain on Wednesday, mainly in the afternoon. Otherwise, sunshine and a high of 84.

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Robots are officially faster than humans now. I see a Chinese robot as beating Usain Bolt's 100-meter record. His world record was shattered by a robot. Here's Ella Langley choosing Texas on B93.

Joe Nichols, C'est La Vie on Schwiggins Country with ND3. The Sandlot Kids are getting back together for a new show. It's going to be coming to YouTube TV. It's going to be a new comedy series called Dugout Dance. Here's Lainey Wilson, I Don't Know, on B93.

0: Wiggins Country Band D3. This is actually kind of a crazy story. A dog, a boxer named Hash Brown. If I ever get a dog again, I might call it Hash Brown. I like that name. Dog named Hash Brown, a boxer, somehow managed to secretly live in a Walmart for 8 weeks before employees finally caught their four-legged squatter hiding in an automotive section. Apparently, Hash Brown went on quite a little bit of a shopping spree, too. He was found surrounded by roughly $7,000 worth of merchandise, including engagement rings, gift cards, cheese with exactly one bite bitten out of each piece, and, bizarrely, seven dead birds. His owner later shared the story online, along with Hash Brown looking completely unapologetic. Commenters had a field day with one asking, "Is Hash Brown... can't have any hobbies now." Another one joked about all those engagement rings, saying Hash Brown's a player. After 8 weeks of living rent-free in a Walmart, Hash Brown may have known the store better than some of its employees. Just undercover. How could this dog just go undetected for 8 weeks and just eating stuff while nobody's around? Store closes, he's coming out. It's kind of like Roof Man, but with a dog. We're coming back with Cody Johnson, Jason Aldean. Also throw on some Luke Combs, Kenny Chesney, Casey Musgraves coming up next.
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Cody Johnson with UIM. It's Cody Johnson Week up at the Rest Center in Green Bay. 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

proud to be playing the music of the red, white, and blue. 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

Nicolas Cage is going to be coming back, and they make it sound like the rest of the cast is also going to be coming back to reprise their roles. National Treasure 3 is finally happening. It's Kenny Chesney, No Problems on B93.

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6: Double nickels and clear skies for tonight. 82 and sunny tomorrow. 50% chance of a shower after midnight. Partly cloudy 63 Tuesday night. Could see a little bit of rain, mainly in the afternoon. Otherwise, sunshine, high of 83 on Wednesday.

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0: Dolly Parton's team is looking into having Dolly Parton tour with an avatar as she is dealing with her health issues still going on right now. Would you go see a hologram of Dolly?
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4: Checking in with Pete Petoniak from Fox 11. He's got clear skies and 55 for tonight. Sunshine 82 tomorrow. Maybe a chance of rain on Tuesday night. About 63 for a low. About 85-ish. Maybe a chance of rain on Wednesday. Otherwise, mostly sunny skies. Full sun 81 on Thursday. Full sun and about 80 on

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Sam on Al's Party on Sheboygan's Country Time D3. My name is Matthew J. I got to get my butt back to Plymouth. Brian Scott is up next. 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